0: ni más ni menos, ni mucho ni poco, ni lejos ni cerca. 90.5, simplemente única. Watching love
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1: 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This one's called Every Rose Has a Stone. 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

Come here, baby. You know you drive me up a wall, the way you make good for all the nasty tricks you pull. Seems like we're making up more than we're making love. And it always seems you got something on your mind other than me. 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